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15: Showers tonight, maybe a thunderstorm and a low 20. Slight chance of showers tomorrow and Sunday. Highs in the mid to upper 20s and a Humidex tomorrow of 37. I'm Evelyn Macko.
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Yeah, we're still good. 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

says, research shows people like familiarity. 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Sorry. We reject corporate's proposal. We say, surprise guitars and turning it up stupid loud. Pass it on. 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
11: Showers tonight, maybe a thunderstorm and a low 20. Slight chance of showers tomorrow and Sunday. Highs in the mid to upper 20s and a Humidex tomorrow of 37. I'm Evelyn Macko.
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We checked. That's basically musical copy and paste, right? Yeah. No thanks. This is the summer of 10,000 songs. 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
14: Showers tonight, maybe a thunderstorm and a low 20. Slight chance of showers tomorrow and Sunday. Highs in the mid to upper 20s and a humidex tomorrow of 37. I'm Evelyn Macko.
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10: Showers tonight, maybe a thunderstorm and a low 20. Slight chance of showers tomorrow and Sunday. Highs in the mid to upper 20s and a Humidex tomorrow of 37. I'm Evelyn Macko.
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It says Tilsonburg on our license. 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
1: Dear London, every road construction project starts with, "We'll have this wrapped up soon." That's adorable. Love, drivers who have been hearing that since 2008.
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1: Dear Grand Bend, you spend 9 months pretending you're a normal town and 3 months acting like you're Miami Beach. Nobody believes either version. See you Saturday. Love, everyone stuck in traffic on Highway 21.
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Radio says, research shows people like familiarity. That was my corporate voice. Sorry. We reject corporate's proposal. We say, surprise guitars and turning it up stupid loud. Pass it on. 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

0: first kills, first confrontation with the law. Naturally, we were easy on him. One of our friendly counselors gave him a donut and told him to stick closer to church-oriented social activities.
1: 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We checked. That's basically musical copy and paste, right? Yeah. No thanks. 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

Western Ontario right now. Someone's on a Harley. Someone's on a dock. Someone's mowing the lawn shirtless for no reason. And all of them are rocking Giant FM. 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

songs every day is like wearing the same t-shirt all summer. 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Yeah. Fresh? Not a chance. 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
7: We have a yellow heat warning in effect with a long duration of heat continuing. Maximum temperature is near 30 degrees. Today we'll have a mix of sun and clouds with a 40% chance of showers. Risk of thunderstorms with a high of 30 and a humidex of 38. Tonight will be mainly cloudy with a 40% chance of showers early this evening. Risk of thunderstorms and a low of 19. Tomorrow we can expect a mix of sun and clouds becoming cloudy in the afternoon. High of 25. And Monday cloudy with a high of 26.
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1: No break from the heat today. Good morning, I'm George Mercier. Your weather details are coming up. OPP are warning residents about a rise in distraction thefts. Our very own Harper Cody has more.
2: Suspects use conversation, fake kindness, or gift offers to steal valuables quickly. Anyone can be targeted. Police advise caution with strangers, avoid unsolicited gifts, secure valuables, and report suspicious activity to the OPP or the Canadian Anti-Fraud Center. In the newsroom, I'm Harper Cody.
1: Ride for Suicide Awareness is returning for its sixth annual event. Organizer Caroline Lucas says they hope to build off last year's success.
3: Last year we had an event in Woodstock, Ontario, and raised $2,300 for the Woodstock Hospital to continue their mental health services.
1: This year's ride starts at 11 a.m. from Sobeys in Tillsonburg and follows an 80-kilometer route through three counties. Roughly 35,000 clients are still without power as of the latest update after severe thunderstorms swept across central Canada. These power outages are mainly spread through Ontario and Quebec. At the peak of the outages, more than 214,000 customers were knocked off the grid. Canadians continue to hop on board airplanes this summer, even as ticket prices remain well above where they were last year, despite a recent drop in fuel costs. As of late June, domestic economy airfares remained 11% higher from a year earlier, while international fares were roughly comparable year over year, that according to travel search platform Kayak. In sports, Canada plays Morocco in another knockout game today at the World Cup. Game time there is 1 o'clock. The Blue Jays continue their series in Seattle. In the CFL, the Elks take on the Lions, and action is continuing at Wimbledon. 101.3 Giant FM weather, next.
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8: The yellow heat warning in effect with a long duration of heat continuing. Maximum temperatures near 30 degrees. Today we'll have a mix of sun and clouds with a 40% chance of showers. Risk of thunderstorms with a high of 30 and a humidex of 38. Tonight will be mainly cloudy with a 40% chance of showers early this evening. Risk of thunderstorms and a low of 19. Tomorrow we can expect a mix of sun and clouds becoming cloudy in the afternoon. High of 25. And Monday cloudy with a high of 26.
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8: We have a yellow heat warning in effect with a long duration of heat continuing. Maximum temperatures near 30 degrees. Today we'll have a mix of sun and clouds with a 40% chance of showers. Risk of thunderstorms with a high of 30 and a humidex of 38. Tonight will be mainly cloudy with a 40% chance of showers early this evening. Risk of thunderstorms and a low of 19. Tomorrow we can expect a mix of sun and clouds becoming cloudy in the afternoon. High of 25. And Monday cloudy with a high of 26.
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1: There's a good chance of showers today, another hot one. Good morning, I'm George Mercier. Your weather details are coming up. After some time closed down for upgrades and repairs on Thursday, the official opening of the Kinsman Bridge and Veterans Memorial Walkway in Tillsonburg has happened. Town officials say more than a pathway, the reconstructed bridge and walkway represent a renewed connection to the community while honoring the service and dedication that helped shape it. The 6th annual Ride for Suicide rolls out from Sobeys in Tillsonburg at 11 a.m. Riders will travel an 80-kilometer route through Oxford, Norfolk, and Brant counties.
2: This year, our money is going to be going to the Poppy Fund, and this is a local initiative through our Legion in Tillsonburg. 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
1: That was organizer Caroline Lucas. She adds registration is now available. Tommy Hunter's longtime business manager is remembering the country music icon as a genuine entertainer whose legacy will endure. Hunter died Thursday at the age of 89. Brian Edwards of Rocklands Entertainment says Hunter earned the title of Canada's country gentleman through his kindness, professionalism, and dedication to entertainment.
3: Whoever gave him that name, Canada's country gentleman, certainly labeled the right guy. You know, he had a legacy that launched so many careers.
1: Hunter's career spanned more than five decades. And eligible Canadians probably have found a bit more cash in their bank account as quarterly payments have begun for the federal Liberals' boosted affordability benefit. The Canada Groceries and Essentials benefit is paid out to lower-income households every 3 months and was previously called the GST-HST credit. In sports, Canada is in action today at the World Cup. Game time there is 1 o'clock. The Blue Jays will continue their series in Seattle. First pitch just after 4. In the CFL, the Elks take on the Lions, and action is continuing at Wimbledon. 101.3 Giant FM weather, next.
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7: We have a yellow heat warning in effect with a long duration of heat continuing. Maximum temperature is near 30 degrees. Today we'll have a mix of sun and clouds with a 40% chance of showers. Risk of thunderstorms with a high of 30 and a humidex of 38. Tonight will be mainly cloudy with a 40% chance of showers early this evening. Risk of thunderstorms and a low of 19. Tomorrow, we can expect a mix of sun and clouds becoming cloudy in the afternoon. High of 25. And Monday, cloudy with a high of 26.

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Southwestern Ontario is rocking together all summer long. 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
12: We have a yellow heat warning in effect with a long duration of heat continuing. Maximum temperatures near 30 degrees. Today we'll have a mix of sun and clouds with a 40% chance of showers. Risk of thunderstorms with a high of 30 and a humidex of 38. Tonight will be mainly cloudy with a 40% chance of showers early this evening. Risk of thunderstorms and a low of 19. Tomorrow we can expect a mix of sun and clouds becoming cloudy in the afternoon. High of 25. And Monday cloudy with a high of 26.
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1: No break from the heat today. Good morning, I'm George Mercier. Your weather details are coming up. OPP are warning residents about a rise in distraction thefts. Our very own Harper Cody has more.
2: Suspects use conversation, fake kindness, or gift offers to steal valuables quickly. Anyone can be targeted. Police advise caution with strangers, avoid unsolicited gifts, secure valuables, and report suspicious activity to the OPP or the Canadian Anti-Fraud Center. In the newsroom, I'm Harper Cody.
1: Ride for Suicide Awareness is returning for its sixth annual event. Organizer Caroline Lucas says they hope to build off last year's success.
3: Last year we had an event in Woodstock, Ontario, and raised $2,300 for the Woodstock Hospital to continue their mental health services.
1: This year's ride starts at 11 a.m. from Sobeys in Tillsonburg and follows an 80-kilometer route through three counties. Roughly 35,000 clients are still without power as of the latest update after severe thunderstorms swept across central Canada. These power outages are mainly spread through Ontario and Quebec. At the peak of the outages, more than 214,000 customers were knocked off the grid. Canadians continue to hop on board airplanes this summer, even as ticket prices remain well above where they were last year, despite a recent drop in fuel costs. As of late June, domestic economy airfares remained 11% higher from a year earlier, while international fares were roughly comparable year over year, that according to travel search platform Kayak. In sports, Canada plays Morocco in another knockout game today at the World Cup. Game time there is 1 o'clock. The Blue Jays continue their series in Seattle. In the CFL, the Elks take on the Lions, and action is continuing at Wimbledon. 101.3 Giant FM weather, next.
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7: We have a yellow heat warning in effect with a long duration of heat continuing. Maximum temperatures near 30 degrees. Today we'll have a mix of sun and clouds with a 40% chance of showers. Risk of thunderstorms with a high of 30 and a humidex of 38. Tonight will be mainly cloudy with a 40% chance of showers early this evening. Risk of thunderstorms and a low of 19. Tomorrow we can expect a mix of sun and clouds becoming cloudy in the afternoon. High of 25. And Monday cloudy with a high of 26.

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12: We have a yellow heat warning in effect with a long duration of heat continuing. Maximum temperature is near 30 degrees. Today we'll have a mix of sun and clouds with a 40% chance of showers. Risk of thunderstorms with a high of 30 and a humidex of 38. Tonight will be mainly cloudy with a 40% chance of showers early this evening. Risk of thunderstorms and a low of 19. Tomorrow, we can expect a mix of sun and clouds becoming cloudy in the afternoon, high of 25. And Monday, cloudy with a high of 26.
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13: Okay, be real nice to him, eh?
14: Okay.
13: Okay. This is the hit single section of our album.
14: Good Day.
13: Good Day. Geddy Lee is here. From Rush. Hi, Geddy. I'm Bob McKenzie. This is my brother, Doug.
14: How's it going, Geddy?
15: Oh, it's going pretty good. Good day, eh?
13: Good day. Good day. Thanks for coming down to do our hit.
15: Well, it's my pleasure, eh?
13: Did our lawyer call you?
15: Yeah. I'm, you know, $10 is $10.
13: I hope you don't mind, but there's a photographer that's going to be taking pictures of us together to prove that you were here doing the record.
14: In case people don't believe us.
15: Yeah. How come he's not wearing a toque?
14: Oh, he's not from the Great White North, yeah.
13: Okay, so if you'd like to put on a toque and some headphones, we can do the hit single now.
15: Sure.
13: Okay?
15: That'd be great.
13: Do you have the lyric sheet?
15: Oh, yeah. Okay. I memorized them.
13: Oh, great. Beauty.
14: Okay. How did you do that so fast?
15: I'm a professional, eh?
14: Oh. We'll just sit over here, like, while you're singing, eh?
13: Okay.
15: Okay.
13: All right.
15: Okay. Thanks, guys.
13: Okay. Good luck, eh?
15: Okay.
13: Good luck. Okay. Yeah.

0: good day and welcome to our single. I'm Bob McKenzie, and this is my brother Doug. How's it going, eh? Beauty, eh?
1: Yeah, I like that.
0: Okay.
1: Okay, everyone, this record was my idea.

0: Decent singing, eh?
1: Yeah.
0: Yeah, he's good.
2: Okay, so good day. Our topic today is music.
1: That's right, like, because my brother and I are now experts in the field,
2: yeah,
1: eh?
2: Yeah, right, because we're a band now. And, yeah.
1: Well, so, except for him. I'm a band.
2: Oh, how can you do that and make me look bad? You're such a ho.

0: Hey, Jose.
1: Yeah, what? Yeah,
0: listen to this one's coming. You know what it is?
1: What?
0: It's a drum solo.
1: Okay, everyone, like, this is me on the drums.
0: Oh, get out. It is not.
1: It is so.
0: Stop lying, will you?
1: Take off.

0: ever do another record with you, Hoser. Yeah.
1: Okay, that's fine. I'll do a solo album.
0: Fine, and you'll be looking for me another label.
1: Now everybody's gone. Good day.
0: Good day.
2: So, like, take off to the great white north.
3: Beauty.
2: Take off. It's a beauty way to go. Jeez. Take off, you hosers.
3: Hey, Getty, we'd like to thank you for coming on the album and singing on the hit single.
2: Well, it was my pleasure, eh? Like, I wish you guys, like, lots of success and everything.
0: Beauty. Thanks,
3: thanks
0: Getty.
3: A lot, eh?
0: Oh, that's great.
2: You're welcome.
3: Okay. Like, if we do another one, maybe you could do it.
2: Well, slow down, eh?
3: Okay. One at a time, right?
0: Don't
3: okay.
0: push the guy.
3: Yeah,
0: eh?
3: Okay. Sorry. But, you know, like, thanks for this one.
0: Thank you.
2: No,
0: and
2: no sweat.
3: Yeah.
0: Good day.
2: Good day.
3: Good day. Good day.

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1: There's a good chance of showers today, another hot one. Good morning, I'm George Mercier. Your weather details are coming up. After some time closed down for upgrades and repairs on Thursday, the official opening of the Kinsman Bridge and Veterans Memorial Walkway in Tillsonburg has happened. Town officials say more than a pathway, the reconstructed bridge and walkway represent a renewed connection to the community while honoring the service and dedication that helped shape it. The 6th annual Ride for Suicide rolls out from Sobeys in Tillsonburg at 11 a.m. Riders will travel an 80-kilometer route through Oxford, Norfolk, and Brant counties.
2: This year, our money is going to be going to the Poppy Fund, and this is a local initiative through our Legion in Tillsonburg. This money is going to help local veterans of our area.
1: That was organizer Caroline Lucas. She adds registration is now available. Tommy Hunter's longtime business manager is remembering the country music icon as a genuine entertainer whose legacy will endure. Hunter died Thursday at the age of 89. Brian Edwards of Rocklands Entertainment says Hunter earned the title of Canada's Country Gentleman through his kindness, professionalism, and dedication to entertainment.
3: Whoever gave him that name, Canada's Country Gentleman, certainly labeled the right guy. You know, he had a legacy that launched so many careers.
1: Hunter's career spanned more than five decades. And eligible Canadians probably have found a bit more cash in their bank account as quarterly payments have begun for the federal Liberals' boosted affordability benefit. The Canada Groceries and Essentials benefit is paid out to lower-income households every 3 months and was previously called the GST-HST credit. In sports, Canada is in action today at the World Cup. Game time there is 1 o'clock. The Blue Jays will continue their series in Seattle. First pitch just after 4. In the CFL, the Elks take on the Lions, and action is continuing at Wimbledon. 101.3 Giant FM weather, next.
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6: We have a yellow heat warning in effect with a long duration of heat continuing. Maximum temperatures near 30 degrees. Today we'll have a mix of sun and clouds with a 40% chance of showers. Risk of thunderstorms with a high of 30 and a humidex of 38. Tonight will be mainly cloudy with a 40% chance of showers early this evening. Risk of thunderstorms and a low of 19. Tomorrow, we can expect a mix of sun and clouds becoming cloudy in the afternoon, high of 25. And Monday, cloudy with a high of 26.
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10: We have a yellow heat warning in effect with a long duration of heat continuing. Maximum temperature is near 30 degrees. Today we'll have a mix of sun and clouds with a 40% chance of showers. Risk of thunderstorms with a high of 30 and a humidex of 38. Tonight will be mainly cloudy with a 40% chance of showers early this evening. Risk of thunderstorms and a low of 19. Tomorrow, we can expect a mix of sun and clouds becoming cloudy in the afternoon. High of 25. And Monday, cloudy with a high of 26.
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1: No break from the heat today. Good morning, I'm George Mercier. Your weather details are coming up. OPP are warning residents about a rise in distraction thefts. Our very own Harper Cody has more.
2: Suspects use conversation, fake kindness, or gift offers to steal valuables quickly. 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Police advise caution with strangers, avoid unsolicited gifts, secure valuables, and report suspicious activity to the OPP or the Canadian Anti-Fraud Center. In the newsroom, I'm Harper Cody.
1: Ride for Suicide Awareness is returning for its sixth annual event. Organizer Caroline Lucas says they hope to build off last year's success.
3: Last year we had an event in Woodstock, Ontario, and raised $2,300 for the Woodstock Hospital to continue their mental health services.
1: This year's ride starts at 11 a.m. from Sobeys in Tillsonburg and follows an 80-kilometer route through three counties. Roughly 35,000 clients are still without power as of the latest update after severe thunderstorms swept across central Canada. These power outages are mainly spread through Ontario and Quebec. At the peak of the outages, more than 214,000 customers were knocked off the grid. Canadians continue to hop on board airplanes this summer, even as ticket prices remain well above where they were last year, despite a recent drop in fuel costs. As of late June, domestic economy airfares remained 11% higher from a year earlier, while international fares were roughly comparable year over year, that according to travel search platform Kayak. In sports, Canada plays Morocco in another knockout game today at the World Cup. Game time there is 1 o'clock. The Blue Jays continue their series in Seattle. In the CFL, the Elks take on the Lions, and action is continuing at Wimbledon. 101.3 Giant FM weather, next.
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6: We have a yellow heat warning in effect with a long duration of heat continuing. Maximum temperatures near 30 degrees. Today we'll have a mix of sun and clouds with a 40% chance of showers. Risk of thunderstorms with a high of 30 and a humidex of 38. Tonight will be mainly cloudy with a 40% chance of showers early this evening. Risk of thunderstorms and a low of 19. Tomorrow, we can expect a mix of sun and clouds becoming cloudy in the afternoon. High of 25. And Monday, cloudy with a high of 26.

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6: We have a yellow heat warning in effect with a long duration of heat continuing. Maximum temperature is near 30 degrees. Today, we'll have a mix of sun and clouds with a 40% chance of showers. Risk of thunderstorms with a high of 30 and a humidex of 38. Tonight will be mainly cloudy with a 40% chance of showers early this evening. Risk of thunderstorms and a low of 19. Tomorrow, we can expect a mix of sun and clouds becoming cloudy in the afternoon. High of 25. And Monday, cloudy with a high of 26.
0: Turn it up until you can't hear your boss. 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
1: A good chance of showers with a risk of a thunderstorm this afternoon. Good afternoon, I'm Jordan Mercier. Your weather details are coming up. After some time closed down for upgrades and repairs on Thursday, the official opening of the Kinsman Bridge and Veterans Memorial Walkway in Tillsonburg has happened. Town officials say more than a pathway, the reconstructed bridge and walkway represent a renewed connection to the community while honoring the service and dedication that helped shape it. The 6th annual Ride for Suicide rolls out from Sobeys in Tillsonburg at 11 a.m. Riders will travel an 80-kilometer route through Oxford, Norfolk, and Brant counties.
2: This year, our money is going to be going to the Poppy Fund, and this is a local initiative through our Legion in Tillsonburg. 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
1: That was organizer Caroline Lucas. She adds registration is now available. Tommy Hunter's longtime business manager is remembering the country music icon as a genuine entertainer whose legacy will endure. Hunter died Thursday at the age of 89. Brian Edwards of Rocklands Entertainment says Hunter earned the title of Canada's Country Gentleman through his kindness, professionalism, and dedication to entertainment.
3: Whoever gave him that name, Canada's Country Gentleman, certainly labeled the right guy. You know, he had a legacy that launched so many careers.
1: Hunter's career spanned more than five decades. And eligible Canadians probably have found a bit more cash in their bank account as quarterly payments have begun for the federal Liberals' boosted affordability benefit. The Canada Groceries and Essentials benefit is paid out to lower-income households every 3 months and was previously called the GST-HST credit. In sports, Canada is in action today at the World Cup. Game time there is 1 o'clock. The Blue Jays will continue their series in Seattle. First pitch just after 4. In the CFL, the Elks take on the Lions, and action is continuing at Wimbledon. 101.3 Giant FM weather next.
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6: We have a yellow heat warning in effect with a long duration of heat continuing. Maximum temperature is near 30 degrees. Today we'll have a mix of sun and clouds with a 40% chance of showers. Risk of thunderstorms with a high of 30 and a humidex of 38. Tonight will be mainly cloudy with a 40% chance of showers early this evening. Risk of thunderstorms and a low of 19. Tomorrow we can expect a mix of sun and clouds becoming cloudy in the afternoon. High of 25. And Monday cloudy with a high of 26.
0: 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According to the CRTC. But don't worry, we rock way past city limits. 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

last night to the sound of thunder. How far off I sat and wondered. Started humming a song from 1962. Ain't it funny how the night moves when you just don't seem to have as much to lose. Strange how the night moves.

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This is the summer of 10,000 songs. 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
0: 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You belong here.

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16: We have a yellow heat warning in effect with a long duration of heat continuing. Maximum temperature is near 30 degrees. Today we'll have a mix of sun and clouds with a 40% chance of showers. Risk of thunderstorms with a high of 30 and a humidex of 38. Tonight will be mainly cloudy with a 40% chance of showers early this evening. Risk of thunderstorms and a low of 19. Tomorrow, we can expect a mix of sun and clouds becoming cloudy in the afternoon. High of 25. And Monday, cloudy with a high of 26.
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7: We have a yellow heat warning in effect with a long duration of heat continuing. Maximum temperatures near 30 degrees. Today we'll have a mix of sun and clouds with a 40% chance of showers. Risk of thunderstorms with a high of 30 and a humidex of 38. Tonight will be mainly cloudy with a 40% chance of showers early this evening. Risk of thunderstorms and a low of 19. Tomorrow we can expect a mix of sun and clouds becoming cloudy in the afternoon. High of 25. And Monday cloudy with a high of 26.
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8: We have a yellow heat warning in effect with a long duration of heat continuing. Maximum temperatures near 30 degrees. Today we'll have a mix of sun and clouds with a 40% chance of showers. Risk of thunderstorms with a high of 30 and a humidex of 38. Tonight will be mainly cloudy with a 40% chance of showers early this evening. Risk of thunderstorms and a low of 19. Tomorrow we can expect a mix of sun and clouds becoming cloudy in the afternoon. High of 25. And Monday cloudy with a high of 26.
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Yeah, we're still good. 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
20: We have a yellow heat warning in effect with a long duration of heat continuing. Maximum temperature is near 30 degrees. Today, we'll have a mix of sun and clouds with a 40% chance of showers. Risk of thunderstorms with a high of 30 and a humidex of 38. Tonight will be mainly cloudy with a 40% chance of showers early this evening. Risk of thunderstorms and a low of 19. Tomorrow, we can expect a mix of sun and clouds becoming cloudy in the afternoon. High of 25. And Monday, cloudy with a high of 26.

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0: School of Rock. She's the headmistress of mayhem and your guide through the loudest, dirtiest, and coolest corners of rock and roll. There's no passing without raising some hell. Welcome. Class is now in session.
1: Hello.

Class Rockers. Hope you had an incredible Canada Day. Massive congrats to Ken Tate, the winner of the Neil Peart prize package. He picked up a pair of signature stamp drumsticks and some other goodies. Thanks to everybody who tossed in for that. Keep it locked onto DSOR. I've got some killer prizes coming your way soon. Now, since it's July the 4th, we're taking a road trip south of the border for some red, white, and chrome. Talking high gain, raw horsepower, and the loudest guitars on the planet. Gonna hear a track from a guy obsessed with the hot rod culture of the 1950s and 60s. He famously compared the biting, throaty nature of his guitar tone to the roar of a small block V8. But we begin the lesson with one of the world's best behind the axe, the late, great EVH. Before they were legends, Eddie and Alex Van Halen, two immigrant kids from the Netherlands. They arrived in Cali, not speaking a word of English in school, but when your middle name is Ludwig, you got music in your DNA. You may have heard of his infamous Frankenstrat, a blend of Gibson's power and Fender's body and whammy bar. But this track featured a mini Les Paul. It's Van Halen Little Guitars on Darlene.

At Darlene's School of Rock, the only rule, don't touch her amp. That's how you get disappeared. Classic Rock 101.3.

here on Darlene's School of Rock, making Thunderbirds. Class, we got to keep those engines idling. We're continuing with our lesson, Red, White, and Chrome. We're celebrating America's loudest guitars and the baddest machines to ever hit the asphalt. Next up, Pure Texas Horsepower, Billy Gibbons, a hot rod king. Famous for that iconic 33 Ford Eliminator coupe, it's a legend, you know, album covers all over MTV videos. But being the ultimate gearhead, Billy powered that beast with a Chevy 350 small block V8 to give it some real bite. It's the ultimate forbidden mashup. Even the name Eliminator is a nod to the wildest drag racing class, where custom builds, they battle head to head using a handicap system, so the first to the finish line wins. Flags up, drivers, look at your starter, let's go. 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

0: Rolling Stones' Black Limousine on Darlene School of Rock. Your lesson today is the July 4th Red, White, and Chrome, America's loudest guitars and badass cars. Limos are super fun, especially this one, the American Dream. The world's longest car, it's over 100 feet long, 26 wheels, a helipad, and a swimming pool. They built it out of six Cadillac Eldorados. 25,000 pounds, just a record-breaking masterpiece. Now, the song Black Limousine, prime example of the tattoo you left over magic. It was actually constructed from scraps and outtakes. The band had been recording and shelving for like a decade. Mick and the guys, they're still rocking and rolling with their 25th studio album, Foreign Tongues. It drops next Friday, featuring their hit track, In the Stars, which you may have heard in the FIFA World Cup promos. Let's keep it going. We're going to jam some gears with Thorogood next.
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7: We have a yellow heat warning in effect with a long duration of heat continuing. Maximum temperatures near 30 degrees. Tonight will be mainly cloudy with a 40% chance of showers early this evening. Risk of thunderstorms and a low of 19. Tomorrow we can expect a mix of sun and clouds becoming cloudy in the afternoon. High of 25. And Monday cloudy with a high of 26.
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It's the July 4th Red, White, and Chrome Lesson. America's loudest guitars and badass cars wouldn't be the same without the late, great Randy Rhoads with his brother up in heaven, Ozzy, on Darlene School of Rock. Coming up next, a guy widely considered one of the most influential guitarists in rock history. He's no longer with us, but he was an English fella, and he fired up one of America's most beloved hybrid bands, the British-American powerhouse Fleetwood Mac. But I'm talking Peter Green's Fleetwood Mac. In the late 60s, Peter left John Mayall and the Blues Breakers to form his own group, and after a little bit of coaxing, he got Mick Fleetwood and John McVie out of there to play with him. Now, he was disillusioned by fame. He walked away. He had heavy drug use, mental issues, and then Lindsey Buckingham and Stevie Nicks stepped in, but they never forgot the legacy that Peter built. Now, they do call him the Green God. It's Peter Green's Fleetwood Mac. It's Oh Well on Darlene School of Rock.

Now when I talk to God, I knew he'd understand. He said, stick by me and I'll be your guiding hand. But don't ask me what I think of you. I might not give the answer that you want me to.

0: NASCAR buff himself, the legendary John Fogerty, Hot Rod Hart, Darlene School of Rock. Your lesson today is called the July 4th Red, White, and Chrome, America's Loudest Guitars and Badass Cars. Even though that song sounds like it could have been recorded in the 1960s, Hot Rod Hart actually released in 1997 on John's acclaimed album, Blue Moon Swamp. That album was a massive comeback for him, earning John Fogerty a Grammy for Best Rock Album. During the 2020 pandemic, Fogerty and his kids, Shane, Tyler, and Kelsey, formed Fogerty's Factory, and they performed a super awesome live version of that song. You have to see the video. John and his kids are picking away on their guitars. It's so good, and they're surrounded by new and old vehicles with the vanity plate CCR 69, a direct nod to the year Creedence Clearwater Revival hit their peak. Now we're going to keep it going with another song you know and love. I mean, Mary Kay. They don't make them like her anymore. You could sling lipstick and get a free pink Cadillac. We're doing it next.
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School of Rock. She's the headmistress of mayhem and your guide through the loudest, dirtiest, and coolest corners of rock and roll. There's no passing without raising some hell. Welcome. Class is now in session.

All right, my star pupils, put down the car and driver. Pay attention. It's time to shift back into our lesson. It's called Red, White, and Chrome. We're pairing America's loudest guitars with badass cars. Coming up this hour, I'm going to tell you why gullwing doors and cocaine don't mix. Gonna roll another one for my gearheads. We're gonna go back to the year Deuce with a Ford Coupe. Gonna feature another Deuce. Pretty sure it has nothing to do with hot rodding, though. But do you remember the old Sears catalog? Forget the personal massager on page 6, although that model did look content, didn't she? My baba used to order polyester suits from Sears all the time, and then we'd have to haul them out to the farm. She had one in every color. David Lindley, another amazing guitarist, the same way but for guitars. He was a legend for chasing cheap department store instruments. He just loved the sound, the raw sound, that gave his slide playing that extra oomph. Now, this song, first a 1948 tribute called Mercury Boogie, but years after that, this track hit it massive when it roared through an episode of Miami Vice. Hammer down! It's David Lindley, Mercury Blues, on Darlene's School of Rock.

his classroom at Darlene's School of Rock smells like tube amps, adrenaline, and questionable decisions. 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

got a week.

We're rolling out the red, white, and chrome today. America's loudest guitars and badass cars. There's Jeff Beck, Hot Rod Honeymoon on Darlene's School of Rock. We're now going to kick it back to 1974 with the debut of Kiss. Three of the guys did their own makeup for the album cover, which is cool. But Peter Criss let a pro handle his Catman look. Didn't go good. He's like, hands off my whiskers. I got this, okay? But since we're talking about America's loudest guitars, we're going to roll out a track that Gene Simmons claims he swiped the bass line from the Stones' Bitch. They played it backwards, and they're like, I think we got something here. That's the Bitch backwards. I think it sounds pretty cool on its own, don't you think? Does it sound like the Kiss track? Well, I guess we'll be the judge.

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0: It's Darlene's School of Rock. If you want to hit 88 miles per hour in time travel, you need a DeLorean. But let's be real, the man behind the machine, John DeLorean, had a life crazier than Marty McFly's. DeLorean gave us the Pontiac GTO, but when he went solo to build his stainless steel dream, the guy needed some cash money, so he hit up heavyweights Johnny Carson and Sammy Davis Jr. to bankroll the operation. The car was built in Belfast, but legend has it, the whole thing was doomed because they bulldozed an ancient fairy fort. Basically, they ticked off the Irish spirits. But the company went down in a cloud of scandal. There was some cocaine talk and all of that, but the car became a screen icon. John was so obsessed with his creation, the DeLorean, that he actually has gull-wing doors carved right into his tombstone. It's the red, white, and chrome lesson today, America's loudest guitars and badass cars. We got a little Camaro on hot standby for you next.
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17: We have a yellow heat warning in effect with a long duration of heat continuing. Maximum temperatures near 30 degrees. Tonight will be mainly cloudy with a 40% chance of showers early this evening. Risk of thunderstorms and a low of 19. Tomorrow we can expect a mix of sun and clouds becoming cloudy in the afternoon. High of 25. And Monday cloudy with a high of 26.
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Bonnie Winter, Highway 61 Revisited, old Bob Dylan track. I think that stretch goes from New Orleans all the way to Bob Dylan's state of Minnesota. A lot of stories along that stretch, that's for sure. Your lesson today is called Red, White, and Chrome, America's Loudest Guitars and Badass Cars. Now, we're going to talk Tesla here for just a bit. I think the only Tesla that actually delivers the power is the band Tesla. But we got to go back with the OG, Nikola Tesla, the real deal. He gave us the AC motor. His name is on the roads, the most famous electric ride out there. But Elon Musk didn't invent the car company. He definitely didn't come up with the name. He just swooped in and bought the trademark for $75,000 from a guy in Sacramento a year after the founders already had it in the bag. And speaking of Sacramento, that's exactly where this Tesla is from. And unlike the electric sedan in your driveway, these guys don't need a software update to rock. They're currently tearing up the road with Motley Crue and Extreme for a big show in Toronto later this month. It's Tesla, Little Susie on Darlene's School of Rock.

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Boys, Little Deuce Coop on Darlene's School of Rock. That wraps up our lesson, Red, White, and Chrome, America's Loudest Guitars and Badass Cars. But before we wrap it, let's talk about the 32 Ford, the Deuce Coupe, undisputed holy grail of hot rodding. That iconic blue machine that you see on the cover of the Beach Boys' 1963 album, the Little Deuce Coupe, not just a prop, a real-life custom jobby owned by a 15-year-old kid from Detroit named Chili. He bought it back in the day for $75. He chopped it, he painted it himself, and eventually, the photo was supplied by Hot Rod Magazine to grace the band's album cover, cementing its status as one of the most famous hot rods in history. So what did we learn today? Well, forget the smart cars. Get a snotty hot rod. If it breaks down, you can fix it with a wrench and some swearing. I'm out of here. Catch you in class next week. Don't be late. I'll leave you with another great Behind the Axe. Jimi Hendrix, be good. All right.

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13: We have a yellow heat warning in effect with a long duration of heat continuing. Maximum temperature is near 30 degrees. Tonight will be mainly cloudy with a 40% chance of showers early this evening. Risk of thunderstorms and a low of 19. Tomorrow we can expect a mix of sun and clouds becoming cloudy in the afternoon. High of 25. And Monday cloudy with a high of 26.
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We checked. That's basically musical copy and paste, right? Yeah. No thanks. This is the summer of 10,000 songs. 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
12: We have a yellow heat warning in effect with a long duration of heat continuing. Maximum temperature is near 30 degrees. Tonight will be mainly cloudy with a 40% chance of showers early this evening. Risk of thunderstorms and a low of 19. Tomorrow we can expect a mix of sun and clouds becoming cloudy in the afternoon. High of 25. And Monday cloudy with a high of 26.
0: You flooded today's text line like it was Black Friday at a record store. Only 10 songs or so made it in time. The rest, they didn't disappear. They went underground. 4 songs at 7:40. No votes. No democracy. No apologies. Carl picks. 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